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Somber on Q Radio Sunday Breakfast. His body isn't ready, but I hope you're ready for a lovely morning together. It's Jordan with you. I'm here through until 10 o'clock, bringing you all the tunes and great crack. Right now, we're going to do this one. I'm going to get you in a good mood for your Sunday morning. Room 5, Oliver Cheatham. Make love playing on Q.

0: Tom Grennan, all these nights playing on Q Radio's Sunday Breakfast, where it's Jordan with you through until 10 o'clock. How are we doing today? It is the 30th of August. What the heck? Summer is officially coming to an end. I actually cannot believe it. I can't wrap my head around another month being over at all. Yeah, here we are. September in just a couple of days. Anyone else just not prepared for that? Hopefully you have had a lovely weekend. I've had a very, very chilled one, so I'm feeling refreshed, rejuvenated and ready to fill the next few hours with some great tunes. On the way shortly, going to do one from Dodgy. Why did he pick that name?
1: Jordan Arnold. Q-Radio. 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

finishing the week at number 5 in the top 7 at 7. That's Cat's Eye playing on Q Radio with Animal. And Krista's going to be back tomorrow night from 7, counting down a fresh new chart for a brand new week. Right now, I've got to do some Lizzo. Oh, perfect for a Sunday morning. A bit of juice. Miracle.

0: Baz and Boone on Q Radio Sunday Breakfast, bringing you your hits and your throwbacks. And right now, I want you to prepare yourself, because in a few minutes, I'm going to bring you an absolute anthem for a Sunday morning. If you needed something to cheer you up, I've got it up my sleeve. Q.
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0: from right here in Northern Ireland and around the world.
1: It's pretty hard to escape AI these days. It's absolutely everywhere you look. But actor Hugh Bonneville is among stars back in a campaign against AI voice cloning. And Nicola Coughlan and Matt Lucas have also added their signatures to an open letter that's addressed to Prime Minister Andy Burnham. They want to make sure that technology is blocked, which is used to replicate a real person's voice. And they claim that 28% of UK adults have been targeted by a cloning scam. 28%, that's really high and very scary, right? Hopefully they get that bill passed through, because that's absolutely mad. Then if you're looking for something to watch this weekend, there's a new crime series out about British boxing. It's on Sky and it's called Fightland. It follows the story of Duke Kilroy, a world championship boxer who goes on a vengeance mission after the death of his brother. Nicholas Pinnock plays criminal kingpin Kingsley Marshall in the show, and he's described what it was like working with executive producer 50 Cent.
2: He's become a TV mogul. He's had the whole Power series. I did a show for him years ago called For Life, and this is the second time working for him now with Fightland. So he's doing really great things in TV.
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thinking the other day, Harry Styles released like 2 songs from his latest album and then nothing else. Where have you gone, Harry? Anyway, that's American Girls. It's on Sunday Breakfast here on Q Radio. And you're with Jordan. I'm looking after things through until 10. How's your morning going? Very well, I hope. We're going to do this from Milky now. I love this We Feel Good tune. Just the way you are, plays on Q Radio.

0: Green Grass playing on Q Radio. I love that wee song on a summery day. It's lovely for a wee drive. But here the summer is coming to an end. Back to school tomorrow for everybody, I think. Everyone's got to be back on the 31st of August, right? If you are preparing today by getting the uniforms all ironed and ready and getting the school books backed and getting the school lunches made and packed into the lunch boxes, oh, I'm thinking of you. I'm sure it's a hard transition, but then again, it'd be kind of nice having the kids out of the house, is it? You can tell me. I'll not tell anybody. On the way shortly, we're going to do an absolute cracker from Alanis Morissette. I really hope you're ready for a Sunday morning sing-along.
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Anita Black playing on Q Radio, and her album of the same name, the one that absolutely launched her, propelled her to superstardom, is turning 20 years old this year. And to celebrate, it was announced this week that they're going to be releasing a brand new bumper version of the vinyl with some never before heard audio on it, and that's dropping on the 23rd of October if you want to check that out. It's Jordan with you. This is Sunday Breakfast, and right now we're going to do something from the weekend. Maybe you saw him last week in Dublin. This is Blinding Lights.

0: Waterfront Hall on the 17th of September. Are you going to be there? Maybe you're going to a gig tomorrow night or on Tuesday at Custom House Square. I will play a song from the lady who's performing there after some Snow Patrol next.
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take a sexy picture playing on Q Radio, and she's going to be in Belfast tomorrow and Tuesday. She's playing Custom House Square in Belfast tomorrow night. Are you going to be there? I say she'll put on a brilliant show right now. Speaking of brilliant shows, one from a man I saw earlier this summer, Pitbull, Mr. Worldwide, and Usher. This is DJ Got Us Falling in Love on Q. So-

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16: Having to deal with a small crisis back at the office. 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Like a great night's sleep and a tasty breakfast. You know what you're getting with Premier Inn.

Good morning. Welcome along to the show. If you're just joining me, it's Jordan with you on Sunday Breakfast. And I hope you're having a lovely morning so far. I've got one from Olivia Rodrigo for you now. I really like this song from her latest album. It's The Cure, and it's playing on Q.

0: this Friday morning. Get your alarm set. I'm here, Audrey. Jennifer Lopez for you next.
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taking us back to the year 2016. The absolute icons, Little Mix with Shout Out to My Ex on Q Radio Sunday Breakfast. And if you like songs from that era, well, you're going to want to join Georgia Taggart tomorrow night. And in fact, every night this week through until Thursday from 10 o'clock, she kicks off the nighttime show with the Tens at 10, bringing you songs from the years 2010 right through to 2019. It's a good nostalgic time, and we're going to get a bit more nostalgic now with a throwback from Craig David all the way back to the year 2000.

0: Could there be a more perfect song for a Sunday morning sing-along? Kiala Settle, This Is Me. Take it from the soundtrack of The Greatest Showman. It's Jordan with you, and Abe's going to be along pretty soon. But I've got time for a few more tracks, and we'll do Pixie Lock here next.
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Might playing on Q Radio Sunday Breakfast, where it is time for me to get out of here. But I'm leaving you in very safe and capable hands. Abe Sese is going to be here from 10 o'clock, kicking off the sound of Sunday morning with some lovely chilled out tunes. I've had a wee peek. He's got the likes of the Plain White Tees to do for you, as well as a classic from Bon Jovi. So it's going to be a good time. Listen, I'll be back with you tomorrow from 1. So I'll chat to you then. Good luck if you're doing preparations today for back to school tomorrow. And I hope you enjoy the rest of your Sunday. Have a good one. Oh,

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I expect she'll never leave my mind. 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

0: the Q Radio newsroom at 10 o'clock. I'm Michael McMillan, and these are your top stories this morning. In Dungannon, a teenage boy has been arrested on suspicion of murder and attempted murder after a man was found dead and a young girl seriously injured. A woman was also hurt. The incident happened at a house on the Lisnahull Road. Mid Ulster Council leader Deirdre Versani has visited the scene.
1: Our thoughts are very much with the police teams who have had to try and deal with this, and also the wider community. But first and foremost, our thoughts are with the victims and their families.
0: Former Prime Minister Gordon Brown has said a united Ireland is inevitable, but he added it would be long-term and dependent upon mutual agreement. He also ruled out an independent Scotland. To Tibet, and 48 UK nationals and two Irish people are missing after the flash floods tore through the border region with Nepal. More than 3,000 people are unaccounted for and over 700 have been confirmed dead. And in Switzerland, one person has died and five others injured after a shooting incident at a rave in the Aargau region. Police in Schaken say they've launched a manhunt following the incident. Finally, the new term will be different on the North Coast, where three schools are merging into one. The Causeway Academy comprises Coleraine College, North Coast Integrated and Dunluce School, but they'll still operate across three separate sites. News at 10 this Sunday morning. The sport's next.
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0: And Coleraine may break the Irish League's domestic transfer record by signing Crusaders striker Adam Brooks. With the transfer window set to close on Tuesday night, manager Rory Higgins was desperate to sign a striker, and it's thought the offer was £70,000 up front and another £30,000 on add-ons. And Celtic manager Martin O'Neill admitted they did not deserve the positive reception they received as they bounced back from their European disappointment with a 2-1 home win over Falkirk. That's the news and sport at 10. I'm Michael McMillan. More at the top of the hour.
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4: Well, a bright start to the day. However, cloud will thicken and expect some rain, some heavy showers later on this afternoon expected. Max temperature today will be in and around 20 degrees.
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Loved You. And before that, John Waite, Missing You, getting our Sound of Sunday Morning underway. And a very good morning to you. It's Abe. Hopefully your weekend's going good. Bank holiday weekend. We day off tomorrow, I hope, for you. Now, this morning's Sound of Sunday Morning, it's going to be the last Sound of Sunday. We're going to be changing it. I'm going to be still here every Sunday morning when you eventually get out of bed. But today's going to be the final Sunday Sax, the Sunday soundtrack. So I'd really love you to get involved this morning. Give me your suggestions. Tell me where you are, who you're listening with. You can WhatsApp 07702-687-001. And as always, we love your voice notes. Over the next 2 hours, you're going to hear some incredible music just like this. Starship, Nothing's Going to Stop Us Now. Q Radio.

remember this from the 90s. Latricia McNeil is her name. Ain't That Just The Way? And Starship, Nothing's Gonna Stop Us Now before that. Good morning, the sound of Sunday morning. And from next week, we'll not be saying that anymore. No more sound of Sunday morning. I'm gonna change it slightly. I'm gonna be here whenever you get out of bed, I am. But if you want to hear a song that you've...

0: she's tuned in. Happy birthday to your mum, Mary, who celebrates her birthday today. Age remaining a secret, let's just say. But happy birthday to your mum. Big fan of the show. And I hope you spoil her rotten. I'm sure you will. Get in touch. 07702-687-001. What song would you like to hear on the Sound of Sunday Morning this morning? And like over the years, have we played Michael Bolton once? Well, we've played Michael Bolton a few times. A staple for Sunday morning. And you're going to hear The Bolt next.
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This one, Michael Bolton, How Am I Supposed to Live Without You? What a classic. And that one for Gemma Garrett from the Bad Bridgets. Hello to you. Good morning to you, Gemma. It's the sound of Sunday morning and lots of people getting in touch. Any chances you could play Jan Arden and Insensitive. What a great song that you've played over the years on the sound of Sunday morning. Listen, not even a problem. Caroline, thanks for your message, and your song plays now.

the sound of Sunday morning. It's Abe. It's just gone 10:30. A very good morning to you. What are you up to? Maybe you're getting beautified, like Gillian, Breen, and all of the girls. Gemma doing a great job there this morning. And yeah, birthday celebrations, 50th celebrations continue this evening. And in fact, all day today. Look forward to seeing you later on, Gillian. And today, the 30th of August, Croke Park, Dublin. Are you going? I'm very jealous if you are going, because I'm not. But if you are going to Croke Park to see Bon Jovi, this one is for you. Have the best evening.

0: When they do that song later on this evening at Croke Park, OMG, this is going to be epic. Like, I'm getting goosebumps at the thoughts of it. All very jealous. A lot of people going to Croke Park. Claire, she's getting ready, getting the glad rags on as we speak. Safe journey to Dublin. And Gary, Gary's also going, aren't you?
1: Yes, I am one of the lucky people going to see Mr. John Bon Jovi. Just getting ready to leave the house and drive to Dublin. And I forgot to mention, we got Golden Circle tickets. Oh yeah.
0: Not only did he get tickets, he got Golden Circle tickets. Just to rub salt into my wounds there, Gary. Listen, have a good one. If you are going to the gig this evening, please do. Take loads of photographs and videos. Send them to me. Make me jealous. Even more jealous. The Sound of Sunday Morning. And I'm about to play the last Sunday soundtrack. And this song, thanks to Rebecca and Kyle, they're in Cumber. Before I do play it, thanks for all of your Sunday soundtrack suggestions over the years, because they've been so, so good. And I have made a note of every single one of them. I've got a little spreadsheet, and I'd say I could make some playlist from your Sunday soundtracks. Just a song featured in one of your favourite movies. Rebecca and Kyle in Cumber have asked me for this one. And the movie, Pretty Woman. Richard Gere, Julia Roberts, an amazing soundtrack and one of the best songs off the soundtrack.
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0: So there's Lauren Wood, our Sunday's soundtrack this morning from the movie Dirty Dancing, Pretty Woman, and Fallen. Thanks to Rebecca and Kyle and Cumber for that suggestion. Still loads to come. 07702 687 001 if you want to get in touch.
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And there she is, Whitney Houston, the greatest love of all, the sound of Sunday morning. Exactly 10 to 11 now. Good morning to you if you just tuned in. We've got Rebecca, who's currently standing ironing at the minute. Hello to you, loving the tunes. We're getting you through. That's good. This one reads, good morning, Abe. We're on a road trip from Derry, Londonderry to Jordanstown to collect my daughter. Then it's Dublin for Bon Jovi. Oh, it's another one. Jacqueline, listen, have a great, great time in Croke Park this evening. I'm sure you will. I'm sure you will. This one reads, good morning, Abe. Could you please wish my niece, Ariana, a mahoosive 11th birthday. Happy birthday, Ariana. We're on our way to Belfast. We're going to see the Belfast Giants later on. She broke her wrist last week at a play park. Limiting what she can do on her birthday. Oh, no. I hope it heals good and quick. And have a great time with the Belfast Giants. Go, Giants! This one reads, oh, there's Brona. Brona B. I know, Brona. I know. Brona's on a road trip to Ballycastle for what she's told is the best fish and chips in the north, Morton's. No comment on that. Anyway, any chance of hearing some Garth Brooks? Noted. It is noted. And Orla is tuned in this morning. A very good morning to you. And this one, well, it's for you.

0: Oh, they had so many great hits from the 90s, but that maybe top of the tree. Don't leave me. There's Blackstreet on the sound of Sunday morning. We're coming up on your very latest news with Michael. But before that, good morning to Tara. Tara is en route to Bon Jovi. Three friends, all going to see Bon Jovi. Last time we seen them was 1996. And we're en route. Have a good one, Tara. What else do we have here? Oh, this one. Are you preparing a Sunday dinner? Roast chicken, stuffing, mash, roasties, and all the good things while listening to yourself on the radio. We'd love to hear a song. I haven't left your name on here, but what you're preparing there sounds delicious. And thanks for your message. Erin has just sent me a video. She's listening to The Sound of Sunday while in sunny Salou with her family. Thanks for your video, Erin. Hope you're having a great holiday. Yes, your song is noted. Now, coming up after 11 o'clock, we do the Sunday Sax every Sunday morning. Just a song that features a saxophone. And this morning's the last Sunday Sax, so if you have a song that features a saxophone, maybe you've heard it before on Sunday morning and you'd like to hear it again, please get in touch and let me know what it is on 07702-687-001 and we'll get saxy for the last time.
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3: From the Q Radio newsroom at 11 o'clock, I'm Michael McMillan. These are your top stories this morning. In Dungannon, a teenage boy has been arrested on suspicion of murder and attempted murder after a man was found dead and a young girl seriously injured yesterday. A woman was also hurt. The incident happened at a house on the Lisnahull Road. Mid-Ulster Council leader Deirdre Versani was at the scene.
4: Our thoughts are very much with the police teams who have had to try and deal with this, and also the wider community. But first and foremost, our thoughts are with the victims and their families.
3: Former Prime Minister Gordon Brown has said a united Ireland is inevitable, but he added it would be long-term and dependent upon mutual agreement. But former Taoiseach Leo Varadkar disagrees. He says nothing can be taken for granted, even if a demographic change makes it more likely. To Tibet, and 48 UK nationals and two Irish people are missing after the flash floods tore through the border region with Nepal. More than 3,000 people are unaccounted for. Over 700 have been confirmed dead. And in Switzerland, one person has died, five others are injured after a shooting incident at a rave in the Aargau region. Police in Schachen say they've launched a manhunt. Finally, back here, the new term will be different on the North Antrim coast, where three schools are merging into one. The Causeway Academy comprises Coleraine College, North Coast Integrated and Dunluce School. But they'll still operate across three separate sites. News at 11 this Sunday morning. The sport is next.
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3: Coleraine may break the Irish League's domestic transfer record by signing Crusaders striker Adam Brooks for a reported £100,000. The transfer window closes on Tuesday night. And Chelsea have officially confirmed the signing of goalkeeper Emi Martinez from Aston Villa. The deal for the Argentinian World Cup winner is worth £7.5 million for a three-year contract. And Everton have called off a proposed deal to sell midfielder Harrison Armstrong following a backlash from fans. That is the news and sport at 11 o'clock this Sunday morning. I'm Michael McMillan. More at the top of the hour.
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0: Well, a dry start to the day. However, rain is expected and some heavy rain later on this afternoon. Top temperature is going to be in around 19 or 20. Tonight's overnight low, 11.
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0: Part 2.

TLC on Pretty. Before that, Lionel Richie and Easy. It's the sound of Sunday morning. Colleen loves that song. TLC on Pretty absolutely loves it. Last night we were out. We went to see a Drifters tribute. It was so good. It was very good. And the lead singer, a guy called Mike Samuels. Michael, what a voice Michael Samuels has. Like, I mean, what a voice. Absolutely stunning. It was a great wee night. Right, some of your messages here. Abe, can I put a request on for Cathy Fitzpatrick on her 50th birthday? Spending it with all of her family in Ahl Island. Have a good one, Cathy. Happy birthday to you. Amanda is enjoying the show this morning in Kilbroney. And Amanda, you've sent me a photograph. This looks lovely. This looks absolutely picture perfect right now. And I'm glad Q Radio is your soundtrack while you're enjoying your tea or your coffee there, whatever that is. What else do we have here? This reads, good morning, Abe. Now, seeing it's the last sound of Sunday morning, any chance of some double bolt by Michael Bolton and Patti LaBelle? There's Chris with a K. Chris, thanks for all of your song suggestions. Oh, they've been good. Really, really good. We'll see what we can do for you. You have a smashing Sunday too. And this one, now listen to this. Abe, any chance that you could play I'll Never Break Your Heart from the Backstreet Boys? I'm going to see them in Germany next month with my pen pal of almost 30 years who I've never met before. Cannot wait. Loving the show, I listen every week while preparing the Sunday dinner. And this comes in from Kerry in Newton Abbey. Kerry, this blows me away. You've had a pen pal for 30 years and you've never met them before. I love this. Sounds like it's going to be great. And the Backstreet Boys, I'll Never Break Your Heart, it's a tune.

0: There's Adele, I Drink Wine. Before that, it was the Backstreet Boys and I'll Never Break Your Heart for Kerry, who's going to see them in Germany. She's going to see Backstreet Boys with her pen pal that she's had as a pen pal for 30 years. They've never met before and they're meeting up in Germany. I love it. It is the sound of Sunday morning. A couple of shout-outs to do. This one from Marie, or Mary. She writes, hey, it's your Longford listener. I'd love to hear Toni Braxton Breathe. Absolutely fab song. Thanks for your song suggestion. Yep, it is. It's one of the very first 7-inch vinyl singles I ever bought from way back in the day. Abe, can you please play Celine Dion, I'm Alive? The original version from about 14 years ago said Amanda Allen. It's a good version. It's the only version, really, isn't it? I'm glad you're enjoying the show this morning. Thanks. The McCormick family also enjoying the sound of Sunday from Portugal this morning, especially Leanne. Making the breakfast. Hello to you. Well, the brunch, I suppose it would be now, isn't it? We're coming up on the final Sunday sax song. Just a song that features a saxophone, because we love a bit of sax on a Sunday morning, don't we? Thanks for all of your song suggestions over the years. We've had so many of them. But if you want to throw your suggestion into the ring for the final time, we're going to do it in less than 10 minutes from now. Okay, 07702-687-001. WhatsApp me, record your voice note if you wish to do that. And we're going to get saxy very, very soon.
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0: Celine Dion, and it's all coming back to me now in the sound of Sunday Morning, the full version of that song. Love it. It's just gone 11:30. It's time for the Sunday Sax Song, just a song that features a saxophone. And thanks for all of your messages, all your song suggestions over the years, because we've had so many, and so many great songs as well. All it is a song that features a saxophone in there somewhere. And this is the very last one we're doing this. Erin in North Belfast, you've asked me to play this particular song. So have you, Grania and Michael McVeigh. Jane's Bacon, Brendan's Birthday Cake. Loving the show this morning. Thanks for your message, Jane. And Terry, who's in Tenerife, has also asked me to play this. And Terry said, Abe, there's only one song to play as this morning's last Sunday Sax song. It's iconic, I know. And it's not A Million Love Songs by Take That. Quite a few people did suggest that song, but no, it's not. This morning's Sunday Sax. It's got to be George Michael.
1: 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Sunday Morning Sax with Abe Sese.

George Michael, Careless Whisper, our Sunday sax song this morning. We love a bit of sax on a Sunday morning. Thanks for all of your suggestions. Kelly's text me. I know, Kelly, I know. Glad you're enjoying the show. And thanks for listening every single Sunday morning. If you want to get in touch, 07702-687-001. Let us know who you're with and what you're up to this Sunday morning. Bank holiday, of course. Hopefully you're off tomorrow. Later on this afternoon, I'm going to be actually at Common Market. This is ahead of the Custom House Square gig this evening. I'm going to be doing a DJ set. The Q Crew will be there as well. We'll be giving out Q Radio merch. And that's Common Market today between 5 and 7 o'clock. If you're in town, pop around, say hello.

0: And there's Maroon 5 Sunday morning. Patricia, happy birthday to you, Patricia. And this is coming from Davey and all of the family. Glad you're tuned in this Sunday morning as always. 20 to midday now into the last part of Sound of Sunday. Not too late if you want to get in touch this morning. We're going to be paying tribute to Dolly Parton. We'll play a wee Dolly song for you next.
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13: Your throwbacks.

There she is, the legend, the absolute legend, Dolly Parton, Jolene. Debbie, thanks for your message. Debbie sums it up lovely. She says, I don't care what anybody says, everyone loves a bit of Dolly. Young, old, middle-aged, what a lady, what a legend, absolutely. Very sad news, her passing this week. Nearly into the last 10 minutes of The Sound of Sunday. Joe always listens in Drumbeg. Thanks for your message, Joe. I really, really do appreciate it. Thanks. And I'm glad you've enjoyed The Sound of Sunday morning over all of the years. And as promised, Tony Braxton.

There she is, Toni Braxton and Breathe Again on the Sound of Sunday Morning. Hello to Claire. Claire, thanks for your message. Sound of Sunday's brought me tears and smiles of nostalgia every single week. Thanks so much for giving us that, Claire. Oh, thanks for your message. Listen, the music, it's the music that does it, isn't it? It is. All of these tracks, it just brings us together on a Sunday morning. Thanks for listening. Thanks for your, if you've ever sent a message, a shout out to somebody special to you, maybe a song suggestion, a Sunday sax song. Thank you very, very, very much. I should say that I will be back again next Sunday and every Sunday. I'm not going anywhere. But just this little, I'm going to just switch it up a wee bit. That's what we're going to do. And Lisa, thanks for your message. Enjoying the show while listening in Tenerife. That's a couple of people we've had from Tenerife this morning. Good on you. So, yeah. Thanks for all of the songs. And we thought it would save the best to last. Vanessa Williams.

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2: 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Coming up on your very latest news at midday with Michael. Then stick around because we've got music on the way from Katy Perry and Ella Langley next.
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0: From the Q Radio Newsroom at midday, I'm Michael McMillan. These are your top stories this afternoon. Gardaí report another road death, this time in Sligo. A man in his 40s was knocked down by his own van near Luke's Bridge at Gortnalec. Excuse me. The exact circumstances aren't clear. The accident happened yesterday afternoon. In Dungannon, a teenage boy has been arrested on suspicion of murder and attempted murder after a man was found dead and a young girl seriously injured. A woman was also hurt. The incident happened yesterday at a house on the Lisnahal Road. Mid-Ulster Council leader Deirdre Versani has visited the scene.
1: Our thoughts are very much with the police teams who have had to try and deal with this, and also the wider community. But first and foremost, our thoughts are with the victims and their families.
0: In Germany, a 31-year-old British woman has died after being stabbed at a railway station. It happened at Rosenheim in Bavaria. A man aged 27 has been arrested. To Tibet now, and 48 UK nationals and two Irish people are missing after the flash floods tore through the border region with Nepal. More than 3,000 people are unaccounted for. Over 700 have been confirmed dead. Finally, it's back to school for many on Tuesday, and the new term will be different on the North Antrim coast, where three schools are merging into one. The Causeway Academy comprises Coleraine College, North Coast Integrated and Dunluce School, but they'll still operate across three separate sites. News at midday this Sunday afternoon. The sport's next.
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0: Coleraine may break the Irish League's domestic transfer record by signing Crusaders striker Adam Brooks for a reported £100,000. The transfer window closes on Tuesday night. And Chelsea have officially confirmed the signing of goalkeeper Emi Martinez from Aston Villa. The deal for the Argentinian World Cup winner is worth £7.5 million over a three-year contract. And Rangers will be desperate for a win as they kick off today's Scottish Premiership action at Aberdeen. The team have failed to win their opening two league games and were knocked out of Europe this week. News and sport at midday this Sunday afternoon. I'm Michael McMillan. More at the top of the hour.
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3: Well, cloud will thicken, bring in some rain this afternoon, and expect some heavy thundery showers as well in parts of Northern Ireland. Your top temperature will be 19 or 20 degrees.

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0: Right, some quick showbiz and entertainment for you. And English singer-songwriter Paul Heaton, he has scored his first solo UK number one album in a few years now. Heaton's last chart-topping LP, this one, Genius, it follows previous three with The Beautiful South and two more alongside former bandmate Jackie Abbott. They went their separate ways. He reached the number one on the album chart on Friday, shifting more vinyl copies than any other over the past 7 days. And he has just announced also he's coming back to Belfast at the O2 Arena. He's going to be there next year. Tickets for that gig will go on sale next Friday at 9:30. Ticketmaster.ie. But congratulations to Paul getting another number one album. Dolly Parton, of course, who passed away earlier last week. She's back in the UK chart as well. She's got three of her singles in the UK chart, including 9 to 5, of course. It's at number 12 at the minute and picked number 47 back in 1981. And Sam Fender and Olivia Dean, and this is quite unbelievable. We always talked about Bryan Adams' Everything I Do It For You's. Staying at number one for something like 16 weeks, breaking all records. Olivia Dean and Sam Fender's song Rein Me In is currently 19 weeks at number one in the UK chart. It's still number one, 19 weeks. It's going to go to 20, definitely.
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0: And there is Sam Fender coming up. We've got some Leanne Rimes and Roxette next.
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0: beautiful Trauma. Your hits, your throwbacks. It's Q Radio Sunday afternoon. It's almost 20 to 1 now. And your road trip shout-outs. Are you on a road trip? Where are you travelling from? Where are you travelling to? Let us know and we'll get you on. A lot of people head to Croke Park, of course. Bon Jovi this evening. This is going to be great. This is going to be an epic gig. Have a good one if you are getting ready to leave to go to Dublin this evening. Earlier in the week, now things that make you go, our little feature we do every single day, Q Radio Drive, Pearl and her daughter, Kenya, they were the overall winners this week, scoring 10, and they got the Q Radio Things That Make You Go mug, but they got, what they played on, I think it was Wednesday or Thursday, and H was their letter. Well, this is how they get on. Meghan Markle's other half.
1: Alright.
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0: Word to describe Kenya.
1: Copy.
0: The nursery rhyme with all the king's horses and all the king's men.
1: Humpty Dumpty.
0: Something you might eat at breakfast time.
1: Ham.
0: The actress who played a Bond girl.
1: Oh, pass.
0: Something you might do to keep fit.
1: Hopscotch.
0: Something you might eat at a fun fair.
1: A fun fair. Helter Skelter.
0: Something you buy in a supermarket. And a word to describe you.
1: I'm not sure.
0: No, she just couldn't get there. But that was Pearl and her daughter, Kenya, playing and getting the Things That Make You Go mug. Another week of Things That Make You Go back tomorrow if you want to play. Right, this is Ed Sheeran.

0: Stars, Ed Sheeran on Q Radio. A couple of road trips now, Liz. Thanks for your message. On a road trip from Bush Mills to Donaghcloney to visit my son and daughter-in-law. My name is Liz. Son's name is Curtis and daughter-in-law Hannah. Hello to you. Safe journey. And this one reads, Eve, can you give us girls a wee shout out? We're in Strabane. We got Lisa, Tracy and Sinead getting ready to go to Base Hunter in Derry, Londonderry later on tonight. Have a good one. Right, stick around, music on the way. We got Destiny's Child, Independent Woman. Alex Warren, Fever Dream as well. Still love this song. John Newman, Love Me Again. Back to the early noughties. Black Eyed Peas, Worth the Love. And the next song that you hear is Post Malone. It's Q Radio.
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0: And there is John Newman. Love Me Again. Right, we're coming up on our very latest news with Michael at 1 o'clock. Then music on the way. We've got some Benson Boone and Stella Lefty and the Black Eyed Peas next.
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15: From the Q Radio newsroom at 1 o'clock, I'm Michael McMillan. These are your top stories this afternoon. Gardaí report another road death, this time in Sligo. A man in his 40s was knocked down by his own van near Luke's Bridge in Gortnalec. The exact circumstances aren't clear. The accident happened yesterday afternoon. In Dungannon, a teenage boy has been arrested on suspicion of murder and attempted murder after a man was found dead and a young girl seriously injured. A woman was also hurt. The incident happened yesterday at a house on the Lisnahal Road. A Mid Ulster Council leader, Deirdre Brissani, has visited the scene.
16: Our thoughts are very much with the police teams who have had to try and deal with this, and also the wider community. But first and foremost, our thoughts are with the victims and their families.
15: In Germany, a 31-year-old British woman has died after being stabbed at a railway station. It happened at Rosenheim in Bavaria. A man aged 27 has been arrested. To Tibet now, and 48 UK nationals and two Irish people are missing after the flash floods tore through the border region with Nepal. More than 3,000 people are unaccounted for and over 700 have been confirmed dead. Finally, back home, it's back to school for many on Tuesday, and the new term will be different on the North Antrim coast, where three schools are merging into one. The Causeway Academy comprises Coleraine College, North Coast Integrated and Dunluce School, but they'll still operate across three separate sites. That is the news at one this afternoon. The sport's next.
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15: And it's goalless at half-time between Rangers and Aberdeen. The Glasgow club are hoping to win their first Scottish Premiership game under boss Derek McGuinness. Goalkeeper Emi Martinez makes his Chelsea debut when they host Brighton in the Premier League at 2 o'clock. Elsewhere, Leeds host Brentford and Sunderland take on Fulham. That's the news and sport at 1 o'clock. I'm Michael McMillan. Jane's here with more at the top of the hour.
0: Thanks, Michael.
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0: Well, rain is expected this Sunday afternoon and some heavy showers. Tonight's overnight low will be 11 and tomorrow's top temperature 18.

there is Ella Henderson and Ghost. It's Q Radio. Sunday, good afternoon, 1:15. Now, your road trip shout-outs. A lot of people going to the car show that's on in the Econ Centre in Lisburn. And I did see some of the photographs and videos on social media over the weekend. Some of the cars, some of the retro cars. You can go and see the Dukes of Hazzard car. Is there the famous van from the A-Team? And the car as well. I always love the car, the white. Is it a Corvette, maybe? As far as I know, it's there as well. And, of course, the iconic mystery machine from Scooby-Doo. If you are going to the Econ Centre, have a good one. This one reads, I'm getting ready to go out for dinner, then across to the 70s show at the Millennium Forum in Derry, Londonderry. There's Deborah, Rosemary, Mags and Colette. Oh, that sounds good. I love a bit of 70s. Have a good one. But if you are on a road trip, it's not too late to get in touch with me on 07702 687 001. Shout out to Alex, Alex Poucher, I think that is pronounced, on his 12th birthday today, going to see the Belfast Giants with the family. Go Giants, go. Happy birthday, Alex. Have a good one. Here's Benson Boone,

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1: 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Your hits and your throwbacks and your road trip shout outs. This one reads from Michelle. Road trip, Abe, our first baby night free ahead and away to the Old Inn Freedom. In capitals, laughing face emoji. There's Davey and Michelle. Have a great night at the Old Inn. Have a good one. And this one reads, road trip, we're on the road to Dublin for Bon Jovi. Could you please play a Bon Jovi song? Bed of Roses or Always is my face. Well, we actually, on the sound of Sunday morning this morning, we did play Bed of Roses, but we'll maybe get away something more upbeat for you. And have a great one on Bon Jovi tonight.
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0: Right, got some quick showbiz and entertainment for you. First up, Paul Heaton. Well done to Paul, because he's back on the top of the chart, the album chart, with his brand new album called Genius. This follows his 3 number one albums with The Beautiful Scythe and a further 2 with former bandmate Jackie Abbott as well. But I've heard some of the tracks of the new album, and it's just Paul Heaton through and through. And tickets go on sale. He's coming back to Belfast. That was announced through the week. He's coming to the O2 Arena next year, next June. And you can get your tickets next Friday at 9:30, Friday the 4th of September, at ticketmaster.ie. And talking of chart success, Sam Fender and Olivia Dean, the longest running number one in UK history, knocking off Bryan Adams, Drake. Friday seen them 19 weeks at the top of the UK chart, and that will probably extend to 20 weeks this Friday. Couple of great gigs this evening, of course, Bon Jovi. A lot of people going to Croke Park for Bon Jovi. Emerge, of course, it's day 2, BLK headlining later on this evening at Boucher Playing Fields. And Custom House Square, Brian Kearney, going to be gigging there later on. And I'll be doing a DJ set ahead of that. And that's going to be in Common Market. I'm going to be there between 5 and 7 o'clock, Common Market. If you're not going to bite, call by, say hello.
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0: Calvin Harris, Jazzy, and Satisfy. It's Q Radio. A very good afternoon. And Grania is here. Grania, how are you doing? You good?
1: My weekly clap.
0: Yes, it's nice to have you back again.
1: You make me feel so loved and appreciated when I come into the building.
0: I'm glad that's the way you feel. I am.
1: Thanks very much.
0: Here, Calvin Harris. I've just played Calvin Harris and Jazzy. We were at Calvin Harris last Saturday night.
1: Yeah.
0: Boucher playing fields, Belfast Vinyl.
1: Brilliant.
0: It was amazing.
1: Brilliant. I seen him in Ibiza last year.
0: Wow. So good.
1: Brilliant.
0: Like every single song. Like yeah. He's been around the block, right? He's been here, what?
1: Is he hitting 60?
0: No, he's not. Calvin Harris.
1: Oh, no, sorry, the wrong person.
0: No, not at all. Calvin Harris is younger than me and you, probably.
1: David Guetta. What is
0: he? Oh, David Guetta. I don't think he's
1: 50-odd.
0: Yeah, maybe.
1: Yeah.
0: But Calvin Harris is
1: No, he's only a pop.
0: He's only a spring
1: He's only a wee
0: chicken.
1: Pop.
0: But here, every song was brilliant.
1: Yeah. Good sing-along songs.
0: Uh-huh.
1: Yeah.
0: And the production, right? And you'll appreciate this. The production, the laser shows, the lights, the pyrotechnics, the fireworks. In precision to the music. Like, it was so good.
1: He is amazing, though.
0: It was so
1: he
0: good. Anyway,
1: amazing.
0: What a week I've had, Grania. So that started it.
1: You are a busy boy. Now, let me reword that. That sounded as if it was all work, no play, because there's a lot of play going on.
0: It's a lot of play. It's a lot of work. It's a lot of play.
1: A lot of socialising.
0: Ian, a good friend of mine, he was home from England through the week and we went out on Thursday night.
1: What happened on Thursday?
0: I'm going to be honest with you. I can only remember to a point. Then I have no recollection of what happened.
1: Yeah, I'm glad you're being honest.
0: That's just being brutally honest with you. We went into town last night to see a Drifters tribute band.
1: Yeah,
0: they were brilliant, by the way.
1: Yeah.
0: You're more than a number in my little red book and up on the roof and all that. Well, brilliant, loved it. But anyway, quite a few people I had bumped into on Thursday night said, wow, you were
1: in a mess, to put it politely.
0: Yeah, okay.
1: You were
0: Grania's not one to sugarcoat. You were a mess.
1: You were a mess.
0: It's not good.
1: That's okay. It doesn't happen all the time. So don't be having the fear of embarrassment and judgment that people might have upon you now.
0: I do have that fear. Thoroughly have that fear. And I've not one for fear, but I have the fear.
1: There's nothing worse, but do you know what?
0: But here, we were going through the road trips. A lot of people en route to Dublin, to Croke Park for Bon Jovi tonight. Grania, how good would this gig be?
1: Oh, if I could do anything right now, it would be just transport myself up there. What an absolute show and a legend of a man.
0: I know, he is. And what a
1: I remember,
0: cool guy.
1: Yeah, one of my favourite artists growing up.
0: Yeah.
1: Every song, every word I'd say I'd know.
0: He's got that charisma. He's cool. He's a cool guy. And Kushla met him.
1: That's right.
0: Remember all that time ago, the press release in Dublin whenever the show was going to be announced, and Kushla went down and she met him. Very jealous.
1: Very jealous of that
0: one.
1: A
0: lot of people going to Croke Park this evening. If you are going, like Ellie and Jennifer and Sinead, have a good one.
1: I'm going to have to throw a couple of them songs on throughout
0: absolutely
1: the afternoon.
0: Keep going.
1: Good power ballads.
0: Belfast Giants are playing this evening. Go Giants.
1: Brilliant show.
0: I'm going to be at... where am I going to be?
1: Common Market.
0: Yes. Brian Kearney's Custom House Square this evening.
1: And then on the 1st of September, what are you doing? What are you doing? Let's fade everything down.
0: I'm hitting the reset button.
1: And what's happening?
0: Back to the gym.
1: Yeah, and what's happening?
0: Back to my normal regime.
1: Right.
0: That's what I'm saying.
1: We're going to have weekly check-ins. So it's going to be Abe's weekly Sunday check-in.
0: Yeah. We'll do that.
1: He's keeping to it.
0: That's going to hold me accountable.
1: Yeah.
0: Both you and Ando Byrne, my PT, both of
1: and
0: you.
1: And every listener that's listening right now, don't forget about them because they're going to be wanting the weekly check-in.
0: We'll do that. And I have a goal and I'm going to achieve that goal by the 1st of October. Let's hope anyway.
1: You will.
0: So there you go. That's me. That's you.
1: I was driving to the gym this morning.
0: Uh-huh.
1: No more Sunday sacks.
0: No more. No more Sunday sacks.
1: I love pottering around the house on a Sunday morning with a cup of coffee after the gym. That's my dance moves,
0: by the way. This morning was the last sound of Sunday. I am going to be here, I should say, every Sunday morning still.
1: Yeah, you're not going anywhere.
0: Wake up, but the sound of Sunday, it's just going. We're going to just change it a bit.
1: Tweak it a little bit.
0: Yeah. But they got lots of messages. Thanks for all of the messages that you sent me this morning. Listen, I got to go, right? I've got to be in Custom House Square later on this evening. No, not Custom House Square.
1: You're going to Common Market.
0: Common Market. before Custom House Square.
1: Yes.
0: That's where I'll be. Grania, happy
1: I'm
0: Sunday.
1: Here.
0: See ya.
1: Bye.
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16: From the Q Radio newsroom at 2 o'clock, I'm Jane Veitch and these are your top stories this afternoon. Police say that the child injured at the murder scene at a house in Dungannon yesterday remains in a critical condition in hospital. A man was killed during the incident. Michael McMillan reports.
17: PSNI major investigation detectives are still at the house at Lisnahull Road where the incident took place at 11 a.m. yesterday. A statement says the cause of the man's death hasn't been formally established and a post-mortem has yet to take place. A male was arrested at the scene on suspicion of murder and attempted murder and remains in custody. The child is in the Royal in Belfast and is in a critical condition, and a woman who was also injured has been released from hospital. The police say there's no ongoing risk to the public and they're not looking for anyone else in connection with the incident.
16: In international news, authorities say six people have died after a ferry carrying around 270 passengers and crew capsized off northern Cyprus. The boat was heading to the Turkish port of Tasuku when it overturned around 1.5 miles off the coast. Most people have been located, while a major operation's underway to find those unaccounted for. And in Germany, a 31-year-old British woman has died after being stabbed at a railway station. It happened at Rossenheim in Bavaria. A man aged 27 has been arrested. And to Tibet, and 48 UK nationals and two Irish people are missing after the flash floods tore through the border region with Nepal. More than 3,000 are unaccounted for and over 700 have been confirmed dead. Gardaí report another road death, this time in Sligo. A man in his 40s was knocked down by his own van near Luke's Bridge in Gortnalec. The exact circumstances aren't clear. The accident happened yesterday afternoon. And then finally, NASA's newest telescope has launched successfully from Cape Canaveral in Florida.
15: 3, 2, 1, ignition, and liftoff. Go Falcon Heavy and go Roman Space Telescope.
18: And liftoff of NASA's Roman Space Telescope on a mission.
16: The giant Nancy Grace Roman Space Telescope will probe some of the biggest cosmic enigmas in the universe. They include dark energy and dark matter. The project, costing around $3 billion, will also search for planets beyond the solar system and test gravity as vast scales. That is your news. Sport next.
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16: Rangers have won their first Scottish Premiership game under boss Derek McInnes. Lawrence Shanklin's penalty secured a 1-0 victory at Aberdeen. And this afternoon's Premier League action is just getting underway, with Chelsea giving a debut to new goalkeeper Emi Martinez in their clash with Brighton. Leeds are at home to Brentford and Fulham are at Sunderland. Manchester United hope to get a win against newly promoted Ipswich later. That's all for now. I'm Jane Veitch, back again at 3.
1: Thanks, Jane.
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1: A mostly dry afternoon ahead of us, with some heavy showers later on this evening. Temperatures today of 9.

0: 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Grainne McCoy.
1: Yes. And that was Jessie J and Taylor Swift kicking off this hour of the show. Good afternoon and happy bank holiday weekend. It's a Sunday. Let me know what your plans are. Is it a chill day? Maybe you're just in the car having a drive. It is Grainne McCoy with you right through until 6 o'clock this evening. Because normally at this stage, we're usually just sitting, relaxing, worrying about tomorrow, worrying about work, but not today. So let me know what your plans are. I'm going to be with you for the next 4 hours. Big tunes, plenty of crack, obviously, because that's what we're all about here. But I want to know what you're getting up to on your bank holiday Sunday. 07702 687 001. And plenty of music coming up. Music from Harry Styles, Rihanna. Throwback with a little bit of Boyzone. But I need your requests also. Hey, let's get this one on. Hey, it's Hey Soul Sister. Hey, hey, hey. Playing on Q Radio.

Yes, good afternoon. It's Gráinne McCoy with you. It's Q Radio. Shook on 20 past two. It is a bank holiday weekend, and I hope you're having a good Sunday so far, whatever you're getting up to. Now, the WhatsApps messages that are coming in are going absolutely crazy because there is a certain man that has taken the stage in Croke Park this evening in Dublin. He's brought us songs like Living on a Prayer, Bed of Roses, Always, It's My Life, and plenty more. Oh, plenty. I remember listening to all these songs growing up. Mom having them blasting in the kitchen. Got a message in from Jackie. Hi, Gráinne. On my way to Dublin with my daughter, Andrea. Golden Circle tickets for Bon Jovi tonight, of course. Any chance you could play? I'm going to play this song next for you in a second. I want to do a massive shout out to Emma Weaver, who's also going to Bon Jovi tonight. She actually sent me a voice note to my Instagram saying, Gráinne, if I knew he was in the country and I couldn't sit in the house, so she's flying solo to go and see Bon Jovi this evening. I have no doubt that is going to be an absolute experience for everybody going to see him tonight. Jackie has asked for this song, this next song. I'm going to have to turn this one up loud if you're a Bon Jovi fan, like all of us. It's You Give Love a Bad Name.

0: WhatsApps are going absolutely crazy. I think the country is heading up to Crow Park this evening for Bon Jovi. I want to do a massive, massive big shout out to everybody on the bus currently, including Catherine and Sarah Jane, for being Tanya's very best friend forever, and have asked for something by Bon Jovi. I've done that for you. Geraldine and Stephen are on the road to Crow Park as well. You can keep your messages coming in on 07702 687 001.
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1: And that is Rihanna, Umbrella playing here on Q Radio. Something that we're probably going to need very soon here in Northern Ireland because summer is nearly over. Tuesday is the 1st of September. Can you believe that? The summer has been and gone and we're coming into autumn. Now, I do love the summer days, I'm not going to lie, and I think we had a great summer here in Northern Ireland. Doesn't happen very often, but we had a good summer. But there's something magical about getting into bed and it getting dark at 9 o'clock. I just love it. The candles are lit. It's just bliss. It's magical. But when it comes to September, I always treat it nearly like a January. If that makes... This doesn't make sense. It will in a second. I set myself some goals for the last quarter of the year. And that is exactly what Abe is going to do as well. So he's challenged himself. Come Tuesday, he's doing the reset button. He's hitting the reset button and he's putting himself first. He's had a great summer. But I thought I'd put it out to the Q Radio listeners also to join in. Message me one thing that you're going to do for you this September. Come Tuesday, what are you deciding? Right, that's it. I'm going to do this. I'm sticking to this. It could be just a simple going for a coffee for yourself. Maybe challenging yourself to get out for a walk. But I'm going to keep you accountable. 07702-687-001. We're going to do weekly check-ins with Abe over the next 4 weeks. But what is that one thing come Tuesday that you're going to say, right, before 2027 comes in, I'm doing this for me? What's up, me? 07702-687-001. Still got music coming up from Westlife, Joel Corey, and this one, it's Harry Styles, and it's Late Night Talking. It's 2:40 on your Sunday afternoon, and you're listening to Q Radio.

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World of Our Own playing here on Q Radio. Now, earlier on the show, I did say that come September, we start something new. It's like another January. We set a goal. Abe has done his, and I put it out to the listeners. And I have to say, I absolutely love your responses. Very honest, very open. Danielle and Yuri has said, I'm 38 and I'm going to learn how to swim properly for the first time in my life. I booked adult swimming lessons starting in September and I'm absolutely terrified. Well, Danielle, if you need somebody to go with you, my sister lives in the Newry vicinity and she can't swim either. So day one, then you'll be flying by January. Claire in Lisburn said, Grown, your mind's very simple, but I'm going to start walking every evening. I've said it the whole summer that I'm going to start, and I never did. September 1st, no more excuses, even 30 minutes, that's my thing. I absolutely love this one. Rebecca in Portadown has openly told everybody here on Q Radio, I'm deleting the dating apps for September. Wow. Oh, I'm not on them, so, but I've heard they're challenging. My thing is, I'm doing this for myself. I'm not looking for anybody else. I'm actually going to start enjoying my whole life by myself. Rebecca, I love that. Yes to all the single solo girls. Well done. Who else have we got here? Paul in Ballymena. Gronny, I'm going to be giving up cigarettes. I've been saying it for years. You've said it now on the radio, so apparently I am accountable to everybody across Northern Ireland. Paul, you definitely are. You need to check in with us, even next week, and let me know how that is going. Send me your messages. Keep them coming through. Still got music from Madonna and this next one in a second. 07702-687-001. Or maybe you just want a song request here on Q Radio. Again, our WhatsApp is 07702-687-001. It is a bank holiday weekend. We want to keep the music going. This one is I Need a Dollar, and it's playing on Q Radio.

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0: From the Q Radio newsroom at 3 o'clock, I'm Jane Veitch and these are your top stories this afternoon. Police say that the child injured at the murder scene at a house in Dungannon yesterday remains in a critical condition in hospital. A man was killed during the incident. Michael McMillan reports.
1: PSNI major investigation detectives are still at the house at Lisnahull Road where the incident took place at 11 a.m. yesterday. A statement says the cause of the man's death hasn't been formally established and a post-mortem has yet to take place. A male was arrested at the scene on suspicion of murder and attempted murder and remains in custody. The child is in the Royal in Belfast and is in a critical condition, and a woman who was also injured has been released from hospital. The police say there's no ongoing risk to the public and they're not looking for anyone else in connection with the incident.
0: In international news, at least seven people have died after a ferry carrying around 270 passengers and crew capsized off the coast of northern Cyprus. Most of those on board have been rescued, but efforts are underway to locate 23 people who are still missing. The catamaran was heading to Turkey. Dr. Simon Boxall lectures in oceanography.
2: Did it strike something and take one of the hulls out? This is the sort of vessel that wouldn't come out if it was very rough, but those seas aren't bad. It's a bit choppy, but there's nothing there that would upset a vessel of that size.
0: In Germany, a 31-year-old British woman has died after being stabbed at a railway station. It happened at Rosenheim in Bavaria. A man aged 27 has been arrested. And then to Tibet, and 48 UK nationals and two Irish people are missing after the flash floods tore through the border region with Nepal. More than 3,000 people are unaccounted for and over 700 have been confirmed dead. And Gardaí report another road death, and this time in Sligo. A man in his 40s was knocked down by his own van near Luke's Bridge in Courtneylec. The exact circumstances aren't clear. The accident happened yesterday. And then finally, NASA's newest space telescope has blasted off from Florida. It's on a quest to find planets around other stars and explore the hidden universe. Over the next 5 years, the bus-sized observatory will investigate cosmic mysteries such as dark energy and dark matter. Space commentator Niamh Shaw says it's extremely exciting.
3: This is a mission that kind of helps us understand how our universe behaves and how did it get to be that way today and what does that tell us about where we're going in the future. And information is power, and this is a very powerful telescope.
0: Well, that is your news. I've got the sport next.
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0: Chelsea have a 3-1 lead against Brighton going into the second half of their Premier League game at Stamford Bridge. João Pedro was amongst the goal scorers for the hosts. And Kevin Shaddai's strike has given Brentford a 1-0 advantage at Leeds. Sunderland and Fulham is goalless. And Rangers got their first Scottish Premiership win under manager Derek McInnes by beating Aberdeen 1-0. Dundee versus Hibs and St Mirren against Motherwell are all just getting underway. That is all for now. I'm Jane Veitch. More at 4.
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7: So we've got a mainly dry Sunday afternoon ahead of us. Some scattered showers happening later on this evening. Getting a little bit heavier through the night. We've got a high

0: 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Cronje McCoy.
1: And that was Talk To You. And before that was Pussycat Dolls playing here on Q Radio. It's just gone 3:10 on your Sunday afternoon. It's me with you again every Sunday until 6 o'clock this evening. And then Olga K will come and take over. But it is a bank holiday weekend, so I want to get you involved. Maybe you're prepping to go out, or maybe you're a little bit fragile from last night. Either or, I have a collection of songs to suit your mood here for your Sunday afternoon. What's up, me? One song that would just change your mood today. 077-02-687-001, just like Abby did. She sent a message in. Can you please play Passenger by Alex Warren?

but I think just for the day that it's in it. It's a bank holiday. Bon Jovi is taken to the stage at Croke Park this evening, and I have no doubt that is going to be a magical

Lucas is asking for maybe a little bit of Queen or something from the 80s. And then we have Harley, who's currently dog sitting, has asked for this next song. And I know I say this a lot. Oh, that's my favourite song. I love all music, I have to say. But this, I'm going to say it's one of my favourites. Again, it's Celine Dion. Turn this. This is a good sing-along for a Sunday afternoon. It's Alive.

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I'm going to give that a massive shout out and dedication to my sister Brona, who's currently in the car singing every word to that song. Still got music coming up from Picture This, some Girls Aloud, and next up we've got some Ollie Murs. It's Troublemaker. It's playing

0: Steady Swims. Lose Control playing here on Q Radio. It's just coming up to 4:45 on your Sunday afternoon. Welcome if you've just joined me. It's Gráinne McCoy with you until 6 o'clock this evening, and then Olga Kay will come and take over for your Sunday evening. Now, after 4, if you would like to be involved, if you would like to be in control of the Q Radio airwaves, the 15-minute takeover is where you get full control of all the music played here on Q Radio. All you have to do is message me, 07702-687-001. 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

0: Becky Hill, Remember, ending this hour of the show. Now, after four, we've still got music coming up from Ed Sheeran, The Weeknd, and it's this weekend. It's this Sunday's 15-minute takeover. After four.
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0: From the Q Radio newsroom at 4 o'clock, I'm Jane Veitch and these are your top stories this afternoon. Police say that the child injured at the murder scene at a house in Dungannon yesterday remains in a critical condition in hospital. A man was killed during the incident. Michael McMillan reports.
1: PSNI major investigation detectives are still at the house at Lisnahull Road where the incident took place at 11 a.m. yesterday. A statement says the cause of the man's death hasn't been formally established and a post-mortem is yet to take place. A male was arrested at the scene on suspicion of murder and attempted murder and remains in custody. The child is in the Royal in Belfast and is in a critical condition, and a woman who was also injured has been released from hospital. The police say there's no ongoing risk to the public and they're not looking for anyone else in connection with the incident.
0: In international news, a major rescue operation is underway after a ferry carrying around 270 passengers and crew capsized off northern Cyprus. Seven people have died and more than 20 are unaccounted for. The catamaran was heading to the Turkish port of Tashuku when it flipped over. Tom Cleavers, a reporter at the Cyprus Mail.
2: The sea is quite deep in that area. We had the Turkish Cypriot leader, Tufan Erdogan, say that the boat sank to a depth of 500 metres and that this is now further complicating the search and rescue efforts simply because of how deep the sea is, despite the fact that the boat only capsized a couple of miles off the coast.
0: In Germany, a 31-year-old British woman has died after being stabbed at a railway station. It happened at Rosenheim in Bavaria. A man aged 27 has been arrested. And to Tibet, and 48 UK nationals and two Irish people are missing after the flash floods tore through the border region with Nepal. More than 3,000 people are unaccounted for and over 700 have been confirmed dead. Back here, there's been a hit and run in Derry, Londonderry. A woman in her 50s was hit by a white Ford Transit van on Queen's Quay around 6:30 yesterday evening. The woman was taken to hospital for treatment to injuries which are not believed to be serious. Then around 10 o'clock, the van was found completely burnt out on Sheriff's Road. Finally, NASA's newest space telescope has blasted off from Florida. It's on a quest to find planets around other stars and explore the hidden universe. Over the next 5 years, the bus-sized observatory will investigate cosmic mysteries such as dark energy and dark matter. Space commentator Niamh Shaw says it is extremely exciting.
3: This is a mission that kind of helps us understand how our universe behaves and how did it get to be that way today and what does that tell us about where we're going in the future. And information is power, and this is a very powerful telescope.
0: Well, that is your headline news at 4. I've got the sport next.
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0: Chelsea have clinched a 4-2 victory at home to Brighton in an entertaining contest at Stamford Bridge. Cole Palmer completed the scoring for the hosts and Brentford conceded late in a 1-1 draw at Leeds, while Sunderland were 1-0 winners at home to Fulham. Manchester United kick off at home to Ipswich later this hour. And Derek McInnes has had his first Scottish Premiership triumph as Rangers manager after his team got past former club Aberdeen 1-0. That's your news and sport at 4 on Q. I'm Jane Veitch. Back again in an hour's time.
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6: A mainly dry Sunday afternoon with some scattered showers happening later on this evening. Getting a little bit heavier through the night. Maximum temperatures today of 19 and lows of 11.

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1: Yes, that was Animal playing here on Q Radio. It's just gone 10 past four on your Sunday afternoon. It's Grainne McCoy with you. Hope you're having a good day so far, whatever you have been getting up to. Of course, it is a bank holiday weekend. You get to lie in tomorrow. There's no alarm in the morning. Well, not for everybody, but for the people that don't have to set the alarm. Maybe you're chilling out today. Maybe you're actually heading to Emerge. It's going to be taken over the Boucher Road. DJ BLK is taken to the stage over at that festival. Or maybe you're going to see our beautiful, amazing DJ, Abe Sesse. He's going to be in Common Market. He's going to be warming up the crowd for Custom House Square. So maybe pop over there and say hello to him. Or maybe you're going to do what I'm doing. Do you ever get days that you're just absolutely exhausted? That's how I felt. That's how I'm feeling today. The energy, I'm trying, but I can't wait to get home, drive down the road, light the candles, sit on the sofa, pull the blinds, and not move for the evening. I really come across as if I've a really boring life, and but I don't. I just want to relax this evening. Maybe you're doing something more exciting than me. Maybe you want to give me a little bit of inspiration. Maybe I might venture out the door. 07702-687-001. Please don't tell me that you're going to Bon Jovi. Lots of messages are coming in. The jealousy is oozing out of me for this one. That is going to be an experience, I have to say. But if you are going to him, please send us a little video. Give us a little insight into what's happening. Plenty more music coming up here on Q Radio, including the 15-minute takeover. Now, somebody has taken control of the Q Radio airwaves. We give the power to you. You get to choose the songs. And this, I'm liking this. A little bit of a throwback, a little bit of something, something. It's all coming up very soon. I'm going to get this one on. It's Ed Sheeran.

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8: You guys

this, we've got Kira and Jody from Portadown. They're currently having a band called a Sunday Bottle of Wine, and they've asked for these collection of songs. I'm kicking it off strong. The girls have asked for Dolly Parton. Of course, she passed away this week, and they wanted to have this as the first song for this week's 15-minute takeover here on Q Radio. Girls, what an absolute tune to start it off with.

well done. You are definitely on fire when it comes to choosing this week's 15-minute takeover here on Q Radio. The tunes are just, they won't stop. I want to say a massive hello to Lynette, who's currently listening on her way to see Bon Jovi as well. We had Dolly Parton, Backstreet Boys, Bryan Adams. Now we have the Pointer Sisters. I'm so excited. Play the Q

sure everybody is dancing wherever they are listening to Q Radio, and that is including Jodie and Kira. That is the Pointer Sisters. I'm so excited. Now, this next song they have chose for all the single ladies to keep being stronger, keep going, keep doing your thing. It's Kelly Clarkson, and it's playing on Q Radio.

0: Massive thanks to Kira and Jody for choosing Dolly Parton, Backstreet Boys, Bryan Adams, Pointer Sisters, and finally Kelly Clarkson. I have to say, a massive, that was possibly up there with the best one yet. And that's a big statement because we're doing this every week. Now, we will be back with another 15-minute takeover next Sunday.
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1: Okay, Traders fans, cancel all your plans. Don't leave the house because the Traders Ireland is back. Yes, Siobhan McSweeney is welcoming back a brand new group of people into the castle tonight. And apparently there's going to be a little twist. Not really sure what that is. You'll have to tune in tonight to see what is actually happening on this series. And we all did look closely at Traders UK last season because our local girl, Rachel Duffy, was on the show and actually went on to win it as well. So I'll definitely be tuning in to the Traders Ireland tonight to have a little suss out what is actually going on. I do love the Traders, I have to say. Would you actually be a good trader though? 07702 687 001. I personally wouldn't. My sister says every time I lie I do something strange with my mouth, my lip. I think my words, I'm trying to not let the words come out. Yeah, I wouldn't be good on that show. Some local entertainment news. Belfast has been a busy summer for us when it came to live music, of course. It hasn't stopped at all. And our summer definitely is not over yet because Emerge is taken to the Belfast Boucher Road this weekend. A huge electronic music lineup, including DJ BLK, amongst many of the people taken to the stage. And also don't forget that Bon Jovi is taken to the stage in Croke Park this evening. So wherever you're going, maybe a festival or a concert, let us know on our WhatsApp. Send me a little video, make me jealous. 07702 687 001. That you caught up with all your showbiz news here on Q Radio.
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2: Yeah, and that was Justin Bieber playing here on Q Radio. I'm going to end this hour of the show with one of our favourite bands. Very popular band, and I think we all know this song. It's Kingfisher and The Sun Will Never Settle. And it's playing on Q Radio.

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10: From the Q Radio newsroom at 5 o'clock, I'm Jane Veitch and these are your top stories this afternoon. Police say that the child injured at the murder scene at a house in Dungannon yesterday remains in a critical condition in hospital. A man was killed during the incident. Michael McMillan reports.
12: PSNI major investigation detectives are still at the house at Lisnahull Road where the incident took place at 11 a.m. yesterday. A statement says the cause of the man's death hasn't been formally established and a post-mortem is yet to take place. A male was arrested at the scene on suspicion of murder and attempted murder and remains in custody. The child is in the Royal in Belfast and is in a critical condition, and a woman who was also injured has been released from hospital. The police say there's no ongoing risk to the public and they're not looking for anyone else in connection with the incident.
10: In international news, a major rescue operation is underway after a ferry carrying around 270 passengers and crew capsized off northern Cyprus. Seven people have died and more than 20 are unaccounted for. The catamaran was heading to the Turkish port of Taşhuzhou when it flipped over. Tom Cleaver is a reporter at the Cyprus Mail.
13: The sea is quite deep in that area. We had the Turkish Cypriot leader Turan Erdoğan say that the boat sank to a depth of 500 metres and that this is now further complicating the search and rescue efforts simply because of how deep the sea is, despite the fact that the boat only capsized a couple of miles off the coast.
10: In Germany, a 31-year-old British woman has died after being stabbed at a railway station. It happened at Rossenheim in Bavaria. A man aged 27 has been arrested. And now to Tibet, and 48 UK nationals and two Irish people are missing after the flash floods tore through the border region with Nepal. More than 3,000 people are unaccounted for and over 700 have been confirmed dead. Back here, there's been a hit and run in Derry, Londonderry. A woman in her 50s was hit by a white Ford Transit van on Queen's Quay around 6:30 yesterday evening. She was taken to hospital for treatment to her injuries, which are were not believed to be serious. Then around 10, the van was found completely burnt out on Sheriff's Road. Finally, NASA's newest space telescope has blasted off from Florida. It's on a quest to find planets around other stars and explain the hidden universe. Over the next 5 years, the bus-sized observatory will investigate cosmic mysteries such as dark energy and dark matter. Space commentator Niamh Shaw says it is extremely exciting.
2: This is a mission that kind of helps us understand how our universe behaves and how did it get to be that way today and what does that tell us about where we're going in the future. And information is power, and this is a very powerful telescope.
10: That is your news. I've got the sport next.
3: Q Sport.
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10: Manchester United are being held 0-0 at home to newly promoted Ipswich in the final Premier League game of the day. Chelsea maintain their winning start under new boss Xabi Alonso with a thrilling 4-3 victory at home to Brighton. Sunderland have their first points of the season after getting past Fulham 1-0, and Rangers got past Aberdeen 1-0 to pick up their opening win in the Scottish Premiership. Well, that is your news and sport at 5 on Q. I'm Jane Veitch. There will be a national update in an hour's time.
14: Thanks, Jane.
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14: So a few showers will continue through the evening. These seem to be getting a little bit heavier. Oh, a little bit of thunder happening later tonight as well. Showers will ease into your Monday morning. And temperatures tonight of 11 degrees.

Yes, you are listening to Q Radio. It's just gone 5 past 5 on your Sunday evening. We're going to start this show, this hour of the show, with a very happy song. I remember playing this song in the car many years ago. I think it was released in 2010. Singing along to this, it's Alexa Jordan and it's Happiness, and it's playing on Q Radio. It is a bank holiday weekend. I hope you're enjoying every moment of it. I'm here for another hour, so plenty more music coming up. Enjoy.

for another hour here before Olga Kay comes and takes over. But I know another girl that's very happy right now. Of course, it's Bernie Byrne, who's working in Bevo in Newry. She's celebrating her birthday today. And I heard from a certain Naomi and Katie that this is her favourite song. Girls, I've no doubt that the celebrations are just about to begin. And there's not going to be a lot of dancing around Bevo and Newry. Enjoy this one.

0: That's Nelly Ride With Me playing here on Q Radio. Just got a message in from Roger. He says, no Bon Jovi for me this evening, Grania, but I've just made a lasagna dinner for me and the kids and garlic bread. Now, he sent me a photo of it pre-gone into the oven and it coming out of the oven. Oh, can't do that, Roger. I'm absolutely starving here.
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minutes or so, and a plenty more music coming up. Music from Tom Grennan, some Miles Smith, and this one from Elton John and Britney Spears. 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

I Just Might. How you doing tonight, it's Sunday? 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We've got Chapel Rowan after this guy. Your Heads, Your Throwbacks, Tayo Cruz, Dynamite, Q Radio.

0: Virgin Radio, your hits, your throwbacks, Chapel Rowan, The Giver. Yes, ma'am. Sorry. On the way, music from The Script and a classic throwback from Corona next.
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It's the script Man in the Arena. I love that Danny O'Donoghue wrote that track. It was an inspirational speech by Teddy Roosevelt. Not really getting too many presidents like those these days. I'm Ogie K playing all the tunes non-stop until 8. We've got some new ones in the bag. Got Lady Gaga for you soon. This is Daft Punk. One More Time. 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

Radio, your hits, your throwbacks. I love how certain news outlets report things. Apparently, Ella Langley sent country fans into a frenzy. Oh my gosh, what did she do? Clearly, not what this girl did, offending Northern Irish farmers. It's Rihanna, only girl in the world. 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

Radio, your hits, your throwbacks. Hope your Sunday's going well. You're getting stressed Monday. It's like back to school, isn't it? Tomorrow, sorry. Shh, shouldn't have said that. But don't worry, I've got all the tunes there to get you through. Until tomorrow, it's going to be fine. Just chill. Everything's going to be good. It's the gal, Ella Air, came here

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And who would have thought it? Our very own Gary Lightbody with Kylie Minogue. Well, that tune is here for you within five.

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Radio. Now, like, I'm just going to be honest. I did not ever expect that. Kylie and Snow Patrol. And she's only little as well. And I'm not slighting little people. Me and Kylie are the same height. But I think, in the words of William Shakespeare, though she be but little, she is fierce. He's Duffy Mercy. 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
7: 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T's

great new tunes in the bag tonight. Latest one from Fever Doobie on the way, but my first track. Most exciting band in the UK. They have just announced Never Enough, a reimagining of the album that they released last year. This dropped on Friday, and one of my favourite tracks from the album, this is Seeing Stars. It's Turnstile on Q Radio.

0: Because you love Machine, your Sunday love machine with all the best new tracks, your hits, your throwbacks, Q Radio, and on the way, Beba Doobie's new album. It's due out 18th of September on Dirty Hit, and her latest track, Memories. 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

Q Radio, your hits, your throwbacks, and I'm very excited. The 18th of September is the date, and Viva Duvi drops her new album, Pylon. And I love this track she's just shared. It's called Memories. And B says this is one of the happiest songs on the album. It's like clinging to ideas that should make you happy, but make you feel a little bit happy, sad. You know what I mean? This is Viva Duvi, Memories, on Q Radio.

0: 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And I've got something super sexy on the way. Rio and Jard, a.k.a. Dark Tropics. They've done this great version of Son of a Preacher Man. I'm going to play it next on Q Radio.
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knew it. 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Your Sunday service playing all the best new music, and delighted when this one dropped in my inbox. My favourites, Rio and Jard, aka Dark Tropics, and Rio's vocal on this. It's just gorgeous, stunning, deep, dark, sexy, and the perfect cover of Son of a Preacher Man, Dark Tropics. 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

0: non-sparkly and crazy. Your hits, your throwbacks, and crazy talented is this artist. I've been flagging up Tommy Smith for so long. He's just dropped a deluxe version of Put a Record on Tommy. And I thought, any excuse to play Tommy Smith. By the way, his debut album is due out in October, and we'll be hearing more about that soon. But for now, turn it up loud. This is Tom A. Smith. Put a Record on Tommy. Q Radio.
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1: Your hits, your throwbacks. Okay, so final hour of your Sunday service with me, Olga Kay, and kicking off this hour with the incredible Ali Sherlock. She dropped this new single on Friday. It's called Say a Little Something, and I'm loving it. Ali first broke through globally after her Grafton Street performances went viral and an appearance on the Ellen DeGeneres show, and this track really showcases her gorgeous vocals. New music, Ali Sherlock, Say a Little Something on Q Radio. Right on.

0: Your hits, your throwbacks. It's Paolo Nutini and New Shoes. What gorgeous vocals from the brilliant Ali Sherlock. Playing all the best new music we do at Sundays between 8 and 10. And everyone's favourite piper, it's Cammy Barnes. His latest track on the way next on Q Radio. And we'll do some George Michael.
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1: And fast becoming one of the most exciting rising stars. Scottish artist Cammy Barnes with his Feel Good tracks. The latest one he's just dropped, it's Feel Good Country Pop. And when he was over last year, he came into the studio and he told me he loves going to the States to record some music. It's been a busy time for him. Socials, 1.6 million followers. TikTok, nearly a million followers. And this track, on pre-release, was getting massive followings. It's new music from Cammy Barnes. And it's just gorgeous. It's called Something More on Q Radio.
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0: Sabrina Carpenter ruminating on her ex-boyfriends. She's lucky. At least the years did not do a terrible dance, eh? 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Ray has finally dropped that track that everyone loves. The one with her sister. I'm going to play it next on Q Radio.
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is the track that Ray has decided to drop from that album that we all love. This music may contain hope, for sure it does. My favorite track featuring her sister, Amma, and absolutely, Turn It Up.

Radio, your hits, your throwbacks, bringing sexy back and bringing sexy to the Ulster Hall. I don't know how I missed this, but did you know Mac DeMarco, Canadian superstar, is going to be playing the Ulster Hall in Belfast tomorrow evening? And this guy is going to be support act. He's just insanely talented. Australian artist. His name is Tex Crick. If you haven't got tickets, get yourself down there. Ulster Hall with Mac DeMarco. And this guy supporting is Tex Crick. Sure, in my cup, Q Radio. One.

is playing alongside Max and Marco at the Ulster Hall tomorrow evening. That is going to be some gig. Wow. Very cool. Very James Taylor, eh? And that's it from me for the next couple of weeks. Whatever you're up to, have a good one. We'll chat in September. I'm leaving you with this track. It's the weekend. Have a great one. Good night. God bless.

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number that is My Body Isn't Ready. And just before that, we had Pink and Get the Party Started, bringing us into this first hour of the show. It is Q Radio, of course, thanks to the lovely Olga. You can catch her again next Sunday from 6 o'clock. Okay, Georgia Taggart with you now for Sunday night for the final time this week, bringing you all your big hits and throwbacks right up until midnight. And I've got so many good ones on the way. We have George Ezra to play for you, Ricky Martin and Leanne Marlin. But first, let's do this from the first ever band to win the X Factor. Here they are, Little Mix and Touch on Q.

0: track that will never get old, George Ezra, that is Paradise on Q Radio. Okay, Ricky Martin is on the way, also Lenny Marlin, and we have Ray, who is still in search of a husband, so don't go anywhere.
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Ray, that is Where Is My Husband on Q Radio. And I wonder, will Ray find her husband in 2026? We only have what? We're in August, June, July, August, September, October, November, December. 4 months left. Will she find her husband? Who knows? Okay, we have Ariana Grande on the way, Icon himself, Bon Jovi, and some Clean Bandit. But first, let's do this. It is Avicii and Hey Brother.

That is Thank You Next, and she has been turned recently. And I was in that queue to get Ariana Grande tickets for London, and yeah, didn't get my hands on them, which I was absolutely gutted about, because Ariana Grande, she is on my list of many artists that I really want to see, but she is up there in at least the top five. So yeah, anyone that did get to see her, very happy for you, definitely very jealous, but yeah, fingers crossed one day I will get to see the absolute icon herself. Okay, Clean Bandit is on the way, but first let's do this from Bon Jovi.

0: That is Rather Be on Q Radio for your Sunday night. Okay, that one is taking us up to almost 10:45. It is Georgia here with you, keeping you company right up until midnight, and we are continuing this hour with all your biggest hits and throwbacks, and we're going to be throwing all the way back to 2004 with our next track. It's an iconic one. Don't go anywhere.
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Your hits, your throwbacks. That is Sia and Cheap Thrills on Q Radio. Okay, Georgia here with you, and I've got your national news headlines on the way at 11, but make sure to stick around after 11. We'll be throwing it all the way back to 2003 with a track from Jamelia called Superstar. You know the one. But first, let's do this from Katy Perry, Turn It Up. Here's Last Friday Night.

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No Gay. That is Just the Way You Are. And just before that, we threw all the way back to 2003 with a track from Jamelia called Superstar. And that one brought us into this next hour. It is coming up now to 10 past 11 on your Sunday night. And you are with Georgia right through to 12 o'clock this evening. And we are just over halfway through the show already. A big hello if you have just tuned in. I've got all your big hits and throwbacks to play for you over this next hour. So you're going to want to stick around. Okay, music on the way from Tom Grennan, his track A Little Bit of Love, with a throwback from All Saints called Pure Shores, and a track from Armin van Helden. But first, let's do this. One of the biggest club anthems from the 2010s is Usher and Pitbull.

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0: A track that will never get old. This one gives me so much nostalgia. That is All Saints and Pure Shores. Okay, we've got an absolute banger on the way next from Armin van Helden called You Don't Know Me, so don't go anywhere.
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Your hits, your throwbacks. That is the queen herself, Lizzo, and Jess on Q Radio. Okay, that one is taking us up on almost 11:30. It is Georgia here with you, keeping you company right up until midnight. And I've got more of your biggest hits and throwbacks on the way. Vincent Boone is coming up, followed by Shawn Mendes and some Queen Bee, Beyonce on the way with a track you're going to want to stick around for to sing your lungs out to. But first, let's do this from Snow Patrol. It's Just Say Yes on

Vince and Boone, that is Sorry I'm Here for Someone Else on Q Radio. Okay, if you haven't heard, Emerge Music Festival is back, Ireland's biggest electronic music festival for Bank Holiday weekend, Saturday 29th and Sunday 30th of August at Boucher Road Plainfields in Belfast. And if you do want to go to the event, have a fun day out, head over to ticketmaster.ie because tickets are on sale now. Okay, Beyonce is on the way.

0: Beyonce. That is Best Thing I Never Had on Q Radio, and quite possibly one of my favourite tracks from her. One of those ones that, yeah, you just want to sing your absolute lungs out to. Okay, it is coming up on 2:45. It is Georgia here with you, and thank you so much for tuning in tonight and letting me soundtrack your Sunday night. If you have tuned in from the house, the car, the gym, wherever this evening, yeah, thank you so much for keeping me company. We've got Taylor Swift on the way, so don't go anywhere.
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Dua Lipa, that is Don't Start Now, wrapping up tonight's show on your Sunday night. Okay, it is Q Radio, you're with Georgia, that is all I've got time for. I will be back tomorrow night for a brand new hour of 10 to 10, so come and join me then. And don't forget to tune in with Connor, Andrew and Amy tomorrow morning from 6 with all the crack and giggles as always. Until then though, we have got Q right through the night, and I'm going to leave you with one last track actually, and this one is one of my favourite collaborations to come out of 2025. Turn this one up. It is

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0: If you're short on time, don't be short on flavour. Get Gusto, the recipe box that fits around you. 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
7: From the Sky News Centre at 1, the captain and seven crew members on a passenger ferry which capsized in the Mediterranean are in custody. At least eight people have died and around 18 are missing after the catamaran overturned off the coast of northern Cyprus. Authorities in the region say it's the biggest maritime disaster there. Oceanography expert Dr. Simon Boxall says it's not clear what went wrong.
8: I think we assume that the Mediterranean is this calm place we go on holiday, but actually the Mediterranean can see some really, really rough seas. In addition, there are very strong currents around that area. However, if we look at the weather out there at the moment, that's not the condition. So the big question really is, why did this ship capsize?
7: Seven people have been arrested on suspicion of murder after a newborn baby was found dead at a property in Sheffield. Police were called to a home in the Winklebank area yesterday over concerns for the baby's welfare. Changes to the prison release scheme in England and Wales, which was developed to ease overcrowding, mean anyone convicted of manslaughter won't be freed early. To free up space instead, some of the 800 offenders still serving a now abolished indefinite jail term will be among those let out. In sport, England's cricketers wrapped up a comprehensive 194-run victory on day four of the second test against Pakistan, sealing the series with one match to play. England captain Joe Root says the way they've achieved the win has been impressive.
9: The guys have played some really good cricket in some difficult conditions, you know, especially with the bat. I think the guys have adapted really well to what's been thrown at them. They've found a really good tempo on different surfaces and managed to get some really good scores in the conditions that we've had.
7: Manchester United are off the mark in the Premier League in style after easing past Ipswich 5-2. Rangers picked up their first Scottish Premiership win under Derek McKinney's, a 1-0 at Aberdeen. And Britain's Cameron Norrie has been knocked out of the US Open tennis following defeat to Luca Van Aschen in the first round. The 29th seed lost in four sets.
10: Ladies and gentlemen, Q!
11: Now, another hour of music. Q Radio North Coast, through the night.